I'll be coming home from sea. I say, Angelina, Angelina, please bring down your concertina and play a welcome for me, 'cause I'll be coming home from sea. Yes, it's so long since I've been home, seems like there's no place to roam. Well, I've sailed around the horn, I've been from

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Angelina, Angelina, please bring down your concertina and play a welcome for me, 'cause I'll be coming home from sea, a little soft.